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4: It's your forecast on 101.9 WDEZ.
11: Cloudy skies with light rain showers expected through the day. High temperatures near 60. Tonight, those rain showers will taper off as skies stay cloudy with lows near 50. Sunday, mostly sunny with highs landing in the upper 60s. And Sunday night, clouds returned with overnight lows dropping down to the low 40s. With your storm track forecast, I'm meteorologist Dana Fulton.
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Your voice a little hoarse on Sunday morning? 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
4: Cloudy skies with light rain showers expected through the day. High temperatures near 60. Tonight, those rain showers will taper off as skies stay cloudy with lows near 50. Sunday, mostly sunny with highs landing in the upper 60s. And Sunday night, clouds returned with overnight lows dropping down to the low 40s. With your storm track forecast, I'm meteorologist Dana Fulton.
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4: Cloudy skies with light rain showers expected through the day. High temperatures near 60. Tonight, those rain showers will taper off as skies stay cloudy with lows near 50. Sunday, mostly sunny with highs landing in the upper 60s. And Sunday night, clouds returned with overnight lows dropping down to the low 40s. With your storm track forecast, I'm meteorologist Dana Fulton.
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8: Cloudy skies with light rain showers expected through the day. High temperatures near 60. Tonight, those rain showers will taper off as skies stay cloudy with lows near 50. Sunday, mostly sunny with highs landing in the upper 60s. And Sunday night, clouds returned with overnight lows dropping down to the low 40s. With your storm track forecast, I'm meteorologist Dana Fulton.
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9: Cloudy skies with light rain showers expected through the day. High temperatures near 60. Tonight, those rain showers will taper off as skies stay cloudy with lows near 50. Sunday, mostly sunny with highs landing in the upper 60s. And Sunday night, clouds returned with overnight lows dropping down to the low 40s. With your storm track forecast, I'm meteorologist Dana Fulton.
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the old man's face. Front page obituary, he was a millionaire. He left his fortune to some guy he barely knew. His kids were mad as hell.

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6: Cloudy skies with light rain showers expected through the day. High temperatures near 60. Tonight, those rain showers will taper off as skies stay cloudy with lows near 50. Sunday, mostly sunny with highs landing in the upper 60s. And Sunday night, clouds returned with overnight lows dropping down to the low 40s. With your storm track forecast, I'm meteorologist Dana Fulton.
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And damn.

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8: Cloudy skies with light rain showers expected through the day. High temperatures near 60. Tonight, those rain showers will taper off as skies stay cloudy with lows near 50. Sunday, mostly sunny with highs landing in the upper 60s. And Sunday night, clouds returned with overnight lows dropping down to the low 40s. With your storm track forecast, I'm meteorologist Dana Fulton.
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8: Cloudy skies with light rain showers expected through the day. High temperatures near 60. Tonight, those rain showers will taper off. The skies stay cloudy with lows near 50. Sunday, mostly sunny with highs landing in the upper 60s. And Sunday night, clouds returned with overnight lows dropping down to the low 40s. With your storm track forecast, I'm meteorologist Dana Fulton.
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Nah, I ain't drunk. Okay, maybe I do have a little buzz, but

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7: Cloudy skies with light rain showers expected through the day. High temperatures near 60. Tonight, those rain showers will taper off as skies stay cloudy with lows near 50. Sunday, mostly sunny with highs landing in the upper 60s. And Sunday night, clouds returned with overnight lows dropping down to the low 40s. With your storm track forecast, I'm meteorologist Dana Fulton.
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7: A good amount of clouds in the sky once again for today. Like yesterday, it'll be cool with a high of 61. Tonight, the clouds will break up a little bit later on, down to 42. And that trend will continue on Tuesday, partly to mostly sunny skies with a high of 65. Mostly sunny Wednesday, high 68. I'm 9 News meteorologist Justin Lowe.
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1: A good amount of clouds in the sky once again for today. Like yesterday, it'll be cool with a high of 61. Tonight, the clouds will break up a little bit later on, down to 42. And that trend will continue on Tuesday, partly to mostly sunny skies with a high of 65. Mostly sunny Wednesday, high 68. I'm 9 News meteorologist Justin Lowe.
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5: For this Monday, partly or mostly cloudy skies, it's still going to be cool out there with highs in the low 60s. Tonight, gradually turning partly cloudy, a low down to 42. Then for tomorrow, more sunshine developing and a little bit warmer, high 65. That's the WDEZ forecast. I'm 9 News meteorologist Justin Lowe.
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0: Kenny Chesney, Carry On, 101.9 WDEZ. Good morning. It's Brian and Michaela.
1: Good morning. A little chilly out there this morning. It's getting to be colder and colder and darker and darker.
0: That's all right, though, because fall's here.
1: Fall is
0: here. Officially tomorrow.
1: Yes.
0: Fall will officially be arriving. And then next weekend's going to be in the 70s.
1: Oh, wow.
0: So,
1: okay.
0: Yeah, so it's going to, temps are going to gradually be warming throughout the week until we get into the lower 70s by the weekend.
1: Yeah, you know, and it's crazy because even in October, even on Halloween, I've had it where it was almost in the negatives, and then I've had it where it was, we were sweating because it's in the 70s, so you just never know.
0: Exactly. So it's going to be definitely a good week.
1: Yes.
0: And, of course, everybody's happy today. Michaela, you know why?
1: Why? That's right. Even though I didn't watch the game, I did watch a lot of Facebook posts about it. So, yeah.
0: Well, and not only did the Packers win, the Vikings won as well.
1: Okay.
0: Which is okay. You know why?
1: Because it means the Bears still suck.
0: They played the Bears. The Bears scored like, I don't know, like 50-some points last week.
1: Okay.
0: They scored 3 points this week.
1: Losers.
0: Which means...
1: Yeah.
0: Everyone together.
2: The

0: People are giving me a hard time. They're like, you better not lose faith in the Packers again. I'm like, okay. This was a really, we should have won by a lot more. It was a rough game. But my blood is green again.
1: Oh, good.
0: It is. I'm flowing the green blood again.
1: Oh, good.
0: So we're good.
1: It's like for St. Patrick's Day, it's like the green beer.
0: Correct.
1: But for football season, it's the green blood.
0: Absolutely.
1: I got it.
0: And that's what we're talking about. We're going to have to probably play that because I don't think Mitch is up yet. Mitch can be calling and requesting that.
1: Oh, yeah.
0: So we have no problem playing the Bears still suck at least once or twice.
1: Oh, for sure.
0: A morning, for sure. So just remember, even though it was a really rough start to the first week, pretty rough start to the second week, but we're going to Super Bowl, baby.
2: 40 days, 40 nights, time to cleanse my soul, but my list of awful...
0: I don't even know what that is. That's not even the right thing. That was supposed to be a Packer thing there. What the heck was that?
1: I have no idea.
0: You saw me push the Packer button, right?
1: Well, I didn't, but I just assumed you knew what you were doing.
0: No, uh-uh. Nope, somebody put something where the Packers is supposed to be.
1: Oh, that's weird. Okay.
0: Yeah, that's
1: I've awesome. Never heard that one either.
0: Yeah, I don't even know what the heck that was. So
1: that sounds like something like an AI song.
0: Yeah, I'm
1: like
0: sure it probably AI was. Song. Yeah.
1: Oh, that's funny.
0: Well, no, it's not funny. Somebody screwed with our things in here. It sounded like kind of a polka. It's probably Jeff Hines.
1: Oh, it's probably Jeff.
0: He's probably messing. We'll just blame it on Jeff.
1: Anyway. Yeah.
0: So there, that was supposed to, whatever.
1: We'll find it.
0: That's pretty much the way the Packers season's going right there, though.
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0: Dan and Shay speechless. Somewhat of 1.9 WDEZ. Good morning. It's Brian and Michaela.
1: Good morning.
0: We are about an hour away from our first name of week number two for Luke Bryan's Crash My Playa boarding call, thanks to your locally owned Slumberland Furniture in Stevens Point, Marshfield, and also.
1: I mean, seriously, I'm so jealous about this. 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
0: Yeah, you got to be over 21, have to have a valid passport in order to qualify. 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So we're about an hour away. The first name of week number two. We're going to make you qualifiers. John Morgan now. 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

0: 101.9 WDEZ. That's Kane Brown. It's Woman. I'm Brian and Michaela. How are you?
1: Oh, I'm pretty dang good. How are you?
0: Good. We are getting ready to celebrate some birthdays coming up here. 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We would love to celebrate with you. And when we celebrate with you, you could win as well.
1: I know. 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
7: They're just crazy.
6: And dangerous.
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1: Here's what's trending at WDEZ. Wisconsin Rapids Waterworks and Lighting Commission won the 2026 Wisconsin Best Tasting Tap Water Competition at the AWWA Annual Conference in Madison. The victory qualifies Wisconsin Rapids to represent the state at the National Best of the Best Water Taste Test in San Diego in June of 2027. Since January, Caring Quilts, a statewide all-volunteer group, has donated over 233 handmade quilts and pillowcases to Wisconsin tornado victims, charities, schools, and shelters. Operating on donated materials, volunteers gather monthly at Community Connections in Wausau. The nonprofit is seeking material donations and new volunteers via their Facebook page. Despite candy corn frequently being cited as one of the least favorite Halloween candies, Shock Top has collaborated with Spirit Halloween to produce a limited edition candy corn wheat ale. Initial reviews indicate that the beverage delivers a brief initial hint of candy corn flavor followed by a traditional beer finish. In addition to the beverage release, Spirit Halloween and Shock Top have introduced a line of themed Shock Top costumes.
0: Partly or mostly cloudy and cool today, 61. Gonna be partly cloudy overnight tonight, 42. Right now, it's a chilly 44 as you get started on this Monday with Dustin Lynch, your Stars Like Confetti on 101.9 WDEZ.

0: And we're going to take a trip back years ago, before Michaela was born.
1: Well, why?
0: Back to the days before there were cell phones.
1: Well, I grew up without a cell. I didn't have a cell phone.
0: But cell phones were pretty prevalent when you were growing up.
1: I mean, maybe the giant chunky one. Not a smartphone for sure. Barely even the flip phone was even a thing when I was in middle school.
0: What?
1: No, I'm serious.
0: No, I'm not. What? How? I'm trying to think back.
1: I was 14 when the iPhone came out.
0: Okay.
1: And then, you know, like literally, I remember my mom not even having a cell phone until I was probably at least 9 or 10.
0: Yeah.
1: And it was the chunky one with the antenna.
0: Okay.
1: Like, I'm not kidding. Yeah. Like, so I didn't, it was very rare that I, as a child anyway, I mean, middle school, higher up middle school is when I started to, when cell phones started to really become popular.
0: Yeah.
1: So I remember that. I remember life before cell phones.
0: When I was in high school, there were no cell phones.
1: Yeah.
0: Like, really.
1: I mean, just the home phones.
0: Yeah, pretty much, yeah.
1: With the cord?
0: Oh, yeah, absolutely. Oh, yeah. And now they're going through that issue out in some of the rural areas where Frontier's getting rid of the actual home phones.
1: That's right. I saw that.
0: So there's a lot of that going on, and it's like, well, just use your cell phone. But even in this day and age, there's still some dead spots where cell phones don't work.
1: I know.
0: So then you worry about, you know, emergency services and stuff like that. So
1: right.
0: I totally understand where things are going over there. So the question this morning, was life better before cell phones? Yes or no?
1: Yes. I mean, and it's hard, I guess, because I've never been an adult without a cell phone. I've only been a kid without a cell phone. So, I mean, maybe that's a hard question for me to answer. But what do you think? I don't know.
0: Honestly, there's pros and cons.
1: Yeah.
0: But I mean, no, it was not better without cell phones.
1: You don't think so?
0: No, not at all.
1: Okay.
0: Because legit, like, because before cell phones, there weren't GPS.
1: Oh,
0: and
1: sure.
0: And you try traveling to, like, out of town or a bigger city, got maps, and just think about trying to navigate through Milwaukee or Chicago or Minneapolis.
1: Gosh. Yeah, no.
0: With an actual map, or even Green Bay. Like, you know what I mean?
1: Right.
0: If you're not used to it. Michelle says, yes, life was better before cell phones. Really? Okay. So why do you say that, Michelle? She has texted in at 715-842-1019.
1: Yeah, we really want not just a yes or no, but a why. Why do you think that? Because, I mean,
0: it's easy to say, oh, yeah, life was so much simpler back then, which it was.
1: Mm-hmm.
0: And as a teenager growing up with no cell phones,
1: mm-hmm.
0: it was pretty awesome because mom and dad couldn't find you.
1: Yeah.
0: They had to just take your word that you were actually staying at your buddy Aaron's house when instead there's a big kegger party going on over at your buddy Eric's house. And all the girls were doing the exact same thing, and it was a huge party.
1: Mm-hmm.
0: So mom and dad couldn't find you then.
1: Yeah.
0: Until dad said something's wrong here, because dad used to be a cop, and then dad called other people's friends.
1: This sounds like a very personal experience.
0: Hypothetically speaking.
1: Oh.
0: And then dad called other people's friends, parents, and then those parents are like, wait a second. Our daughters are gone. How come? Where is everybody?
1: Wait a minute. So you were the kid that's parent busted everybody.
0: Yeah. And then at Eric's house at like 11 o'clock at night, after Brian had had a couple of drinks.
1: Oh, no.
0: And is sleeping on the couch, they hear, Brian, your dad's on the way out. Everybody clean up all the beer.
1: Oh.
0: So maybe life was not better before. So
1: yeah, maybe
0: not
1: sure. It wasn't.
0: Actually, now that I think about it, I might want to change my answer.
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6: have my vote.
7: 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All right, have a good day, you guys.
9: Yeah, thank you.
3: I'm Rebecca Cook, candidate for Congress, and I approve this message. 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

0: Dad's Luke Thompson rethinks some things on 101.9 WDEZ. Before we get into the birthday club, ask the question, was life better before cell phones, yes or no?
1: Yeah, there's a little bit of a divide going on. Susan says, Kelly. No, I'm going way back, sorry. There's a method to this.
0: There okay? is?
1: There's a method to
0: There's a method to your madness?
1: There
0: is. Or is there a madness to your method?
1: Actually, that's more accurate. There is a madness to my method. Michael, sorry, from Wisconsin Rapids says, I got you both.
0: Beat.
1: Not feet.
0: Correct.
1: I remember walking around with a beeper. The beeper. I remember you talking about the beeper.
0: Yes.
1: Then you had to run somewhere and use the landline or a payphone on a corner somewhere.
0: Yeah, somebody had these like pagers on them. Pager was the official name.
1: Oh, yeah.
0: And they'd either or beep. And then you look at it and it would say, call whoever, call work, call whatever. Or somebody would just type in the number. So, like, I'd call your pager and I'd get the message, hey, leave a message. And it'd be like, if it was something super important, it'd be like 911. And then you'd be like, oh my God, this is an emergency. I got to go find a phone somewhere and call. Otherwise, you just call at your convenience.
1: Oh, wow. Okay.
0: Oh, yeah.
1: Dang.
0: That was back then. Like work, when work would text a 911 to you, you're like, oh man, something's wrong. Something's not good.
1: Ooh.
0: Yeah. So,
1: I don't even want to think. That gives me anxiety just thinking about that.
0: I'm right there with you, Michael. I had the old beeper as well. Yep. I'm that old.
1: And you had to run to the nearest landline or payphone.
0: Exactly. Speaking of old, let's celebrate some birthdays this morning, huh?
1: Oh, how about that? Very happy birthday to Nick Ficken from Cronenwetter, also from Cronenwetter, Ethan Meverden, Gene Blado from Mosinee, and from Wausau, we're celebrating Myra Krieger and Bentley Smith.
0: All right. Lots of birthdays going on today. You're on the running for a $20 gift card to Marathon Feed Retail Store. You can sign up for the Birthday Club on our website or on our mobile app as well. With those mobile phones.
1: Yeah.
0: Those things that some of y'all just hate so much. You can listen to us on your mobile app. That makes life better with cell phones, right?
1: From anywhere. You don't even need to be in range.
0: Exactly. See, back in the day, you drive out of the range and you wouldn't listen to your favorite radio station. Now, anywhere,

0: don't make me turn this truck around.
1: Oh, okay.
0: See?
1: I won't.
0: It's all in the way you say it. I mean, you knew that was my dad voice right there. Don't make me pull this truck over and turn it around.
1: I swear.
0: Exactly.
1: Because I'm sick of you guys on your phones.
0: Oh, exactly. Put your phones away. or stop fighting with each other and just watch a movie or something.
1: Oh, yeah. See, that's that too.
0: Parenting was much more difficult before phones.
1: Right?
0: And tablets.
1: Oh, my gosh. See, and my kids have never had a tablet, ever. And I don't know if I want to even...
0: Life-changing.
1: Is it?
0: Especially if you drive, like, long distances in the car.
1: Yeah.
0: Life-changing.
1: Well, I feel bad because it's like, yeah, if we go somewhere on a plane or if, you know, on a long drive, like, we have phones that we can just sit on, but then my kids just have to sit there. I feel kind of bad, but, I mean, I still give them things to do, like coloring books and
0: yeah, you guys color. Read and... I'm going to scroll Facebook.
1: Pretty much. Pretty much. My See, bad, Mom.
0: But
1: oh,
0: no,
1: my gosh.
0: No, because you're the opposite. Because you'd be like, you'd be in a plane with your kids. You'd be like, here, you guys take my phone. I'm going to color.
1: Actually, like you're not wrong. I color with my kids. Yeah.
0: No, you don't. You color without your kids.
1: I color with and without
0: you
1: my kids.
0: You color by yourself.
1: Oh, for sure.
0: Right?
1: All the time. I did, to be honest, 2 days ago.
0: Exactly. Yeah, that's what we're talking about.
1: Yeah.
0: So the question this morning, was life better before cell phones? Yes or no? Kelly in Medford says before cell phones, kids actually knew how to have conversations with each other. Now they just sit at the table texting one another when they're at the table.
1: I definitely think it has, you know, kind of put a kibosh to real social skills. Everybody has anxiety now,
0: yes.
1: You know, about actually talking to people.
0: Kelly, though, think about it. I mean, when they're texting each other at the table, they're probably texting about how crazy their dad is, right?
1: Oh, yeah. It's Kelly from Medford.
0: Yeah,
1: oh, yeah.
0: It's, yeah. So I'm sure that they're texting going, can you believe Dad said this again? No, I can't.
1: Oh, my God.
0: And then I'm sure Kelly jumps in the text conversation, too. She's like, yep, he said it again. He did it again.
1: And then all of a sudden they realize they're texting the whole family group chat. And then Nate is like, what?
0: Nate's like, guys, I'm right here.
1: I can read
0: this. I can read every single text you're sending. Just say it out loud.
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0: Luke Bryan, Country and She Knows It on 101.9 WDEZ. Good morning, Brian and Michaela.
1: Good morning. Oh, so was life really better before cell phones? Yes or no? And we want to know why. I think this text from Susan is like, I don't know. It's really deep. Should we read it?
0: Yeah, absolutely.
1: It says, before cell phones, people had conversations. The act of talking and listening, being heard. Now people just do it with their fingers. Nothing worse than a holiday. And after the meal, they all retire to the living room. And all you can see is the tops of their heads and their fingers moving. No noise, no interaction except with their phone. The silence is deafening. I wonder what would happen if you had to give up your phone for a month, a week, a day. Could you?
0: You know, honestly, it would be very difficult. It really would. You know, because even if it comes to, like I said, GPS, mm-hmm. or you go to a restaurant, and it's like, oh, let's put our phones away. Oh, well, we need a phone to scan the menu.
1: Yeah.
0: You know, I guess scan the QR code so that you can read the menu. You know, right. I mean, just things like that, right?
1: Yeah, for me, even for me too, like oh yeah, I'm going to be out in nature and I'm going to be like unplugged. Then I'm like, wow, that's so pretty. I need a picture of it. Like, oh, that's such a pretty view. I need a picture of it. So yeah. I'm always taking pictures, even if I have no reception and not connected to the world, like I still am using my phone to take pictures of what I'm seeing. And it's like, ugh, yeah,
0: we rely on it. Go old school and get a camera.
1: Like the digital or the
0: old school where you don't even know what the picture looks like till it
1: develops.
0: Three weeks later when you actually get it developed.
1: Right. Oh my gosh, that'd be so hard.
0: Yeah, exactly. Yeah,
1: we've become so reliant.
0: The struggle was real. Yeah. You actually had to wait to see what those pictures turned out like.
1: Oh my gosh.
0: Imagine taking selfies back in the day and like you can't do, you know, you can't like, oh, I got to get the perfect angle because you had no idea what the angle looked like.
1: Yep, that's what you get. What you exactly. get is what you get and you don't throw a fit.
0: Ryan in Wausau, this is a super good point. I mean, talk about getting serious for a moment. I mean,
1: yeah.
0: This is pretty deep right here.
1: Yeah.
0: If it wasn't for phones, I couldn't text Brian that the Bears still suck. You know what? You are right, Ryan. Everyone together.

0: I'm literally tearing up a little bit this morning.
1: That is deep. That song,
2: unlike the neighbor's annoying barking dog, you can turn Brian and Michaela down. But why would you want to? Brian and Michaela, 101.9 WDEZ.
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0: 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Good morning.
1: Good morning. Was life actually better before cell phones? Yes or no, and why? We want to know. Doreen says, I feel my cell phone has made my life easier. I own a business that requires me to speak to customers. In the 90s, I would have had to check in for messages. Also, I purchased a cell phone for my children at an earlier age so I could check on them no matter what or where they were. But I feel like people, mostly kids, are addicted to their phones, which is unhealthy for development. So, yeah, Doreen's kind of like the pros and cons.
0: The only thing I would disagree is where she says mostly children. People are mostly children are addicted to their phones because we're all somewhat addicted to our phones.
1: Yeah,
0: I admit it. I am. Yeah. I am. I'll be playing games just to kind of pass time by.
1: Mm-hmm. Yeah,
0: absolutely. I do it a lot more than I should.
1: I'm addicted to AI.
0: Really?
1: Yeah. Conversing with AI.
0: Really?
1: Yes.
0: Like having conversations with AI?
1: All day, every day. Yeah. It mostly helps me out with like some of my creative ideas though. Like, what do you think about this? What do you think about this? How could I make this better? Blah, blah, blah.
0: Wow.
1: Yeah.
0: All right.
1: It's actually very helpful, but it isn't in certain ways. So it's a lot to think about. Carrie from Wausau says, yes and no. I think it was better without cell phones because you know who was talking to themselves when there was no cell phones. You stayed away from them.
0: Exactly. That's the thing, because there'll be people walking down, you know what we're talking about, right? They walk past you and they're just talking out loud.
1: Yeah. And you're like, they must have an earpiece in or.
0: Yeah.
1: Yeah.
0: Are they talking to themselves or do they have an earpiece in? We're just going to assume they have an earpiece in.
1: Right. Yeah.
0: But yeah, if they're talking to themselves, you might want to just avoid them a little bit.
1: But then Carrie says, but on the other hand, no, maybe it wasn't better because if you get stranded, you don't have to walk 5 miles to find the nearest phone.
0: That's true. The struggle was real back in the day when it came to that.
1: Yeah.

0: look, moving on. Josh Ross, Hate How You Look on Great Country 101.9 WDEZ. Brian and Michaela, good morning.
1: Good morning.
0: So was life better before cell phones, yes or no?
1: Man, it is a debate this morning.
0: And there are, I mean, obviously some things, yes. Some things, no. So what do you think, yes or no?
1: Well, Nate from Wausau says, yes, 100%. People were forced to have common sense. Your phone couldn't do everything for you, and talking to people meant something. You know, it made conversations more personal. Now with cell phones, you can literally talk to people all day and night, but people aren't meant to constantly be in connection with each other. That's true. It can be very mentally draining.
0: Yeah.
1: For people to have constant access to you all the time.
0: It sure can. That's for sure. Wayne says no. Life was not better before cell phones. Having this technology for immediate emergencies like car breakdowns and accidents is a legitimate lifesaver.
1: That's true, too.
0: Mm-hmm.
1: They're both right.
0: You know, I know. It's crazy. Something to think about, though. Was your life better before cell phones? 715-842-1019.
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0: That's Luke Combs and Cold as You on Great Country 101.9 WDEZ. 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We're doing it again all this week, and we've got another name for you. 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
1: Yes, you're going to want to text that to 715-842-1019, and we are looking for Candace Mankey from Schofield. 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
0: Carrie Whitberler from Edgar is the name for today.
1: Is it?
0: You're looking at last week.
1: Am I really?
0: Yeah, Candace was last week.
1: Oh, my goodness. Right, it is really
0: just
1: a Monday.
0: Kidding. Candace is already qualified.
1: Carrie, well, Candace, you don't even have to worry about it because you're already in.
0: Carrie Whitberler from Edgar is today's boarding call name, all right?
1: That's what it, wrong Monday.
0: Exactly.
1: Jeez.
0: Carrie Whitberler from Edgar, you've got 30 minutes to text your full name and address to 715-842-1019. 30 minutes is all brought to you by your locally owned Slumberland Furniture in Stevens Point, Marshfield, and Wausau. 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

0: Morgan Wallen and Ben by now on Great Country 101.9 WDEZ. Brian and Michaela, good morning.
1: Good morning. Was life better before cell phones? Yes or no? And why? Jamie says, I think so. People are too distracted now being on the phone. The real world is in front of you. It's not on your phone. It is kind of freaky to think about it like that.
0: Yeah, absolutely. Tammy says yes and no. Cell phones are better bathroom distractions. No, because 99.9% of people don't pay attention.
1: What?
0: Right, exactly. Yeah.
1: Nate,
0: it is nice to have the phones when you're in the bathroom, though, like to kill time.
1: Oh, yeah.
0: You
1: still
0: have to read magazines and stuff. Now you can just scroll Facebook or play golf or whatever you want to do.
1: Yeah, you don't need Reader's Digest anymore.
0: Exactly.
1: Yeah, that's great.
0: Right?
1: Yeah. Uh-huh. Nate from Medford says, the one plus about the phones knowing where the kids are. If they forgot to tell us they went fishing or are by a friend's house, have to have Life 360. But then the kids know if we're still at work, too. Less worry maybe that way? I don't know.
0: Yeah, exactly. At least the kids can kind of keep an eye on you. You can keep an eye on the kids. And that does help. Unless you're kidding, you're trying to get away with something.
1: Yeah.
0: Then it's not as good.
1: Right.
0: Correct. So what about you? Do you think life was better before cell phones? 715-842-1019.
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0: Dr. Wetmore, it's Brunette on Great Country 101.9 WDEZ. Brian and Michaela, good morning.
1: Good morning.
0: Was life better before cell phones? Yes or no? That's a question this morning.
1: Yeah.
0: And we're getting good arguments both ways.
1: I know. It really makes you think this morning. Like, man, it's getting deep. Brandy says, life was much better before cell phones. Now you can't get away with anything. Get too drunk one night? Well, now the whole world knows.
0: Right? Exactly.
1: That's on Facebook Live.
0: Yeah, you can't get away with anything anymore.
1: Yeah.
0: Michael in Wisconsin Rapids says, literally, just before I text us, I'd use my cell phone to clock myself in for work.
1: I did that too this morning. Oh, see? My gosh, yeah.
0: See, that you need your phones. That's it. You try to put your phones away, but society says we have to have our phones.
1: Yeah.
0: Yeah, we need them. We need them for broadcasting now.
1: That's right.
0: If we're out on location, we don't have equipment anymore at the station. We have to use our own cell phones because if we're out on location, we record the commercial breaks into our phones.
1: It's true. And a lot of people, we walk in there and they're like, do you need help carrying anything? We're like, you mean like what?
0: Nope, got the whole broadcast equipment right in my pocket.
1: Right in my pocket.
0: Yeah, you thought I was just happy to be here.
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3: For this Monday, partly or mostly cloudy skies, it's still going to be cool out there with highs in the low 60s. Tonight, gradually turning partly cloudy, a low down to 42. Then for tomorrow, more sunshine developing and a little bit warmer, high 65. That's the WDEZ forecast. I'm 9 News meteorologist Justin Lowe.
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0: How far does a goodbye go? That is Jason Aldean on 101.9 WDEZ. Brian and Michaela, good morning.
1: Good morning.
0: So we are talking about cell phones, and if cell phones are, if life was better before cell phones, or if life was worse before cell phones.
1: Yeah. Was life better before cell phones or not? Because there's a lot of pros and cons to having them and not having them. We got a text into 715-842-1019 that says, the thing I hate about cell phones is how vulnerable we are. We put everything on them. I can remember when you had to remember people's phone number. Now I can't remember my own. So when we lose them, it's a total panic. Yeah.
0: Oh, yeah. It's crazy how we, yeah, the phone numbers is nuts. Like, like Carrie and I have been together over 7 years now, almost 8 years.
1: Mm-hmm.
0: And I still have to like struggle to remember her phone number.
1: Oh yeah, I've no idea.
0: Because you just hit the button.
1: Yeah,
0: it's that easy.
1: Yep.
0: Right.
1: I don't think I have anybody's number memorized except for my own.
0: Or your own home number from when you were a kid, probably. Right.
1: Maybe if yet? I have to even think about that.
0: 233-2077. That's what mine was. Growing up as a kid.
1: 722-0058.
0: See, that's what I'm saying.
1: It's still in there somewhere.
0: Isn't that crazy?
1: I'm not as stank as you drunk I am.
0: Right? It's Riley Green on 101.9 WDEZ.
1: Just kidding. 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

0: Stella Lefty in Boston on Great Country, 101.9. WDEZ, we're just after 8 o'clock and a little over an hour away from our next name that we're going to be announcing for our Crash My Playa boarding call.
1: Crash My Playa. That's going to be so awesome. We can't wait to send you and a guest there. I mean, seriously, all inclusive. That means all food and drinks included, pool parties, and beachside performances from Luke Bryan, Thomas Rhett, Hardy Brothers Osborne, Brett Young, and Dustin Lynch.
0: Yeah, and there's so many great artists like Michaela just said. It's going to be awesome. Congratulations, Carrie and Edgar. She texted back within the 30 minutes. She was our qualifier this morning. We've got another qualifier coming up at 9:15 this morning with your locally owned Slumberland Furniture and WDEZ. As we're talking about cell phones as well, you can chime in on Facebook. We want to know, was life better before cell phones, yes or no, and why? 715-842-1019.
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4: That defund the police radical Rebecca Cook's running again.
5: Yeah, for a third time. And now she's part of the socialist crowd. You see she endorsed that radical from New York, Zohran Mamdani?
4: Doesn't surprise me. Defunding the police and socialism go hand in hand. 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
5: Well, waiting tables is just what she wants us to see. 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Look it up.
4: So Rebecca Cook's not really a waitress. 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
5: Yep, pretty much the opposite of what Wisconsin needs.
4: You can say that again. We're not in New York, and I'm not voting for socialists.
5: They're just crazy.
4: And dangerous.
6: I'm Derek Van Orden, candidate for Congress, and I approve this message.
5: Paid for by Van Orden for Congress.
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9: For this Monday, partly or mostly cloudy skies, it's still going to be cool out there with highs in the low 60s. Tonight, gradually turning partly cloudy, a low down to 42. Then for tomorrow, more sunshine developing and a little bit warmer, high 65. That's the WDEZ forecast. I'm 9 News meteorologist Justin Lowe.
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0: say so. Dan and Shay say so on 101.9 WDEZ. Brian and Michaela, as we're talking about the days before cell phones.
1: Back in my day, before we had those cell phones.
0: Was it life better or was it worse back then?
2: Yeah, exactly. We want to know. And we want to know why you say yes or why you say no. Lindsay says, phones have their place in the world. Personally, I think life was better before smartphones specifically. Your whole life wasn't on display for everyone to watch and judge. And people actually enjoyed a dinner together and had conversations. Yeah, I get it because, you know, especially with the whole life on display, a lot of people compare themselves. And it leads to a lot of like pressure, anxiety, depression, like, oh my gosh, I'm not where they are.
0: But that's on you.
2: That's true.
0: If you look at other people's stuff and that's the way you think.
2: Yeah.
0: And it's on you as well if your whole life is on display for others to watch.
2: Yeah, that's true. Because
0: you can control what goes out on social media.
2: Yeah.
0: And you can control how you take it in as well. Mm-hmm. You know, how you consume social media, right?
2: Mm-hmm.
0: I mean, yeah. I look at other people, and you do. Some people are like, oh, look at that. I look at people, I'm like, oh, I'm happy for them.
2: Yeah.
0: Well, some people are like, oh, look at that. You know what I mean? Like, legit.
2: Yeah, that's true. That's true. And I think some people, you know, don't see it that way. You know, we've been so conditioned to, like you said, everything's out there. And so we're like, oh, you know, I need more. I need more. I need to be like this. But then kind of like what you said, if you take a step back, you're like, actually, I don't need that. I don't need to think that way.
0: Yeah.
2: So
0: we it doesn't have to be a competition.
2: Yeah.
0: With your friends and family or anything like that. You know, like we should be able to encourage them and want them to succeed.
2: Yeah.
0: Right? True. You know
2: that's
0: what I'm
2: true.
0: Saying?
2: That's true.
0: Right, it's getting a little deep. I know that. But you know what I'm saying?
2: I'm crying over here a little bit.
0: That's all right. No need to cry. It's Luke Combs, 101.9 WDEZ. Got a lot.

0: 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Brian and Michaela, good morning.
1: Good morning. Was life actually better without phones? Or is it better now with phones? And it's weird because you went through high school and adulthood without the cell phones. I kind of as I was transitioning into from a kid to a teen, that's when cell phones really became a thing. So it's kind of hard for me because I remember life before cell phones, but I was also a kid and I was, playing and stuff. And now that I've always had a phone as an adult. So it's I don't know. It's kind of different for me, I guess.
0: Yeah. And as an adult, I've always had one. But in high school and stuff like that, we did not have cell phones. They were around, but they weren't feasible.
1: Yeah.
0: So was life better before or after cell phones? Janelle says, absolutely love my phone and all the amazing things it can do, but it's really hard on my ADHD.
1: Oh.
0: It's great that everything's at my fingertips, but that's also a problem when I open my phone to look at something specific and find everything but what I'm looking for. It's a vicious cycle.
1: Right, or you find what you want and then you also find more. And then it goes down this rabbit hole.
0: Correct. You just get easily distracted. That's for sure.
1: Yes. Oh, I can relate to that. So do you think life was better before or after cell phone? 715-842-1019.
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6: We need more working class folks to represent us in D.C. that aren't so far left or so far right. 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
12: Sue, what is your name again?
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12: Oh.
13: Yeah.
12: Have my vote.
13: Thank you.
6: All right, have a good day, you guys.
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6: I'm Rebecca Cook, candidate for Congress, and I approve this message. 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
1: Were phones better, or I'm sorry, was life better before phones, or now that we have phones? We want to know. 715-842-1019. Marsha says yes, because people actually talked without using text.
0: Okay, yeah. Tracy says, I guess I'd say it was best during the flip phone time. You couldn't sit on your phone like now and doom scroll, but you could still call people for emergencies when you needed to.
1: That's a good point.
0: So maybe it was the smartphone that kind of ruined everything.
1: Yeah, like not the cell phone itself, but the smartphone.
0: But I don't know. The smartphones are nice, too, because you can do so much more. We got the computer right in our pocket. WDEZ, good morning. How about you? What do you think?
2: So I find this a little ridiculous about these phones. I got an iPhone, and your phone will be in your pocket, and you'll be talking about a specific subject with somebody, and a day later, that subject is on your phone.
0: Yep. That's pretty crazy, isn't it?
2: I don't like how your phones are just listening to you like that.
1: It's creepy. It is creepy because at first everyone's like, oh my gosh, that happened to me too. And now everyone's like, oh yeah, that happens all the time.
0: You're just used to it. Yeah.
1: Yeah.
2: Yeah.
0: Well, thanks for calling, man. We appreciate it.
2: You have a great day.
0: You too. Take care.
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0: That's MacArthur on 101.9 WDEZ with Brian and Michaela. Good morning.
1: Oh, good morning. How are we doing this morning?
0: Talking about cell phones. Was life better before cell phones? And we get a lot of mixed opinions. General consensus is some ways, yes, where we weren't always constantly connected, right?
1: Yeah. When it comes to like the safety aspect of things, it's better now. You know, because you have access to emergency services, things like that right away. But when it comes to human connection, then it was better without cell phones.
0: Mm-hmm. So what are your thoughts on it? 715-842-1019. WDEZ, good morning.
2: My kids grew up with texting. And no offense, texting just drives me nuts. I'm old, and they don't think that they have to change in order to call me so that I can hear their voices. They think I have to change so that I can just text them. And all of my kids are grown and out of the house and whatever. And no, as far as that goes, a phone is made to call people, to talk to people, not for texting.
0: But then it kind of goes full circle as well, because like my daughter won't even call. She has to video chat, which is pretty cool, because then I get to see her because she's on the other side of the country. So we get to video chat a lot because she doesn't text or call. She's always got video chat.
2: Well, there's nothing wrong with that. I've done that with my grandchildren and my children. And you're right. That's another good thing about cell phones and being able to do that.
1: I think it's so sweet that you want to still be able to hear their voice, you know, because you're right. Like it does feel like it kind of loses that connection when you text. I mean, maybe it's, you know, more convenient and at your leisure, you know, but at the same time, you're like, no, I want to connect with your voice in real time. I think that's really sweet.
2: One of my kids is 50. The other ones are in their 30s.
1: Okay.
2: They don't understand that I have been listening to their voices all the while they've grown up.
0: See, think about it way back when, though, when they were like, mom, mom, mom, mom. And you're like, would you just stop talking? Well, it took them until they were 50 before they stopped talking.
2: The only time that actually peed me off is when I came home from work. My husband was a stay-at-home dad. And I come home from work, and, of course, all four kids are at me, you know, like, mom, like you said, mom, mom, mom, mom, mom. But my husband was doing the same doggone thing. And he could peed off at the kids, and finally I took him aside and said, you know what, you're an adult. You can sit and wait until the kids are taken care of, and then you can ask me your question.

0: Let's Google it. It was awesome.
1: Okay. Yeah, I'm going to have to. I'm intrigued now. A bag phone.
0: You haven't lived unless you had a Motorola bag phone.
1: Dang. Wow, I wonder if you can still get one of those.
0: I don't believe so.
1: Okay. That'd be cool if you did.
0: Fluffy Mama says life is definitely better. I think people feel much safer these days going places knowing that you have the ability to communicate with someone if you need help. When I was a kid, if we broke down on 51, 40 years later, my mom still talks about how afraid she was that day. Some people now people aren't afraid to travel long distances because we have that communication.
1: Oh,
0: and not only
1: yeah.
0: the communication, we have the technology so that your loved ones can actually see where you are.
1: Yeah, well, I mean, and I was going to say, you wouldn't catch me driving anywhere probably out of, like, central Wisconsin without Google Maps. I mean, I would be way too scared. I wouldn't know how to follow a map. Like, I mean, I guess if we didn't have phones, I would force myself to have to learn probably, but I don't know. It's hard to even think about that because I've just never had to, so I don't know.
0: And let's be honest, when you have the ability to actually... with GPS, track your loved ones.
1: Mm-hmm.
0: And by loved ones, I mean Walmart Plus, the delivery, when it messages you and says, your driver's in the area. And you can actually see the little car of him driving to your house. And you're like, oh, I can't wait.
1: For me, it's DoorDash.
0: See, same thing.
1: Yeah.
0: Yes. Or like Uber. You know, it's yeah. like, oh, here comes my Uber.
1: Here comes you the know? Little car emoji.
0: I mean, you want to be able to keep track of your loved ones, for sure. You know what we're talking
1: oh,
0: about.
1: Oh, yeah. Heartfelt.
0: Exactly.
1: This morning.
0: Coming up 9:15, we are going to announce another name for our Crash My Playa boarding call, brought to you by locally owned Slumberland Furnitures. Get ready. Your name could be next.
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9: For this Monday, partly or mostly cloudy skies, it's still going to be cool out there with highs in the low 60s. Tonight, gradually turning partly cloudy, a low down to 42. Then for tomorrow, more sunshine developing and a little bit warmer, high 65. That's the WDEZ forecast. I'm 9 News meteorologist Justin Lowe.
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Make sure you're listening, because in just a few minutes here, I'm going to be calling the next name for the Crash My Playa boarding call. That's going to be so awesome. Hey, make sure you chime in on our Facebook page, because we were talking about if life was better before cell phones or after cell phones. And honestly, not a solid yes or no answer. I mean, and if there is, we'd like to hear it, and we want to know why you think that way. Hit us up on Facebook. 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

0: Combs there with Fast Car on 101.9 WDEZ. It is that time for the Luke Bryan's Crash My Playa boarding call. 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
1: A little hazy sun at times for the rest of today, although more clouds than sunshine with highs in the low 60s, so a little bit cool. Tonight, gradually becoming partly cloudy, low down to 42. Tomorrow, partly to mostly sunny, a bit nicer, high 65. And mostly sunny on Wednesday with a high of 68. I'm 9 StormTrack Chief Meteorologist Justin Lowe.
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Hudson Westbrook there with Painted You Pretty on 101.9 WDEZ. Speaking of painting, I just want to talk about this for a second. I am, you know, I'm a pretty like crafty, creative person, I would say. And I'm really trying to get my kids into that. I mean, they're boys, but they love to paint. They love, you know, art. And so what we did while we were camping, actually, and we've done this ever since we got home, too, we started painting acorns because, you know, a lot of people do the rock painting, but I think people forget about acorns. So we've kind of started painting acorns and, you know, hanging them up and making them into crafts and decorating our house with it. So if you're looking for a fun little fall craft to do and you like to paint or you want to get a little creative and use some, you know, free materials that are right outside your house, most likely, or down the street or wherever, acorns, there's plenty of them. Do something fun with them. Make a little hat out of them. Who knows? The possibilities are endless. Here's Rascal Flatts now with Praying for Daylight on WDEZ.

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0: 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Hey, some fun national days today. National Chai Day. Love me a delicious caramel chai latte, especially during this time of year. National Pecan Cookie Day. National Earth, Wind, and Fire Day. And National Pepper Cheese, Pepper Jack Cheese Day. I'm not a huge Pepper Jack Cheese Day, but I love just about every other kind of cheese. I don't like spicy. That's the thing. So you choose how you celebrate today. Here's Riley Green now with Change My Mind on 101.9 WDEZ.
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Zach Top, South of Sanity on 101.9. Minutes away from the new Flatland Cavalry song. I got Billy Currington this hour, Luke Combs, Jody Messina, and here's Kane Brown. 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
7: A little hazy sun at times for the rest of today, although more clouds than sunshine with highs in the low 60s, so a little bit cool. Tonight, gradually becoming partly cloudy, low down to 42. Tomorrow, partly to mostly sunny, a bit nicer, high 65. And mostly sunny on Wednesday with a high of 68. I'm 9 StormTrack Chief Meteorologist Justin Lowe.
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1: 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Sunshine today, 63 will be the afternoon high. Here's Billy Currington, must be doing something right.

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0: Jody Messina, Message in a Bottle on Great Country 101.9. And good news, you can still get signed up for the Luke Bryan Crash My Playa, the boarding call. 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

On a train bound for Boston. That is Stella Lefty on Great Country 101.9, and we've got a 90s brunch coming up after 11. We're going to play some 90s hits. If you'd like to request one, send me a text. 715-842-1019. We are Great Country, and here's Jelly. Hands up.

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0: From Uganda, that's right, we're adopting, and she is the cutest little girl that you ever seen. While I was wrapping my head around being a dad, a bigger wrench got thrown in the plans we thought we had. Now there's Willow and sweet Ada James, that's two.

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101.9 WDEZ. It's time for a 90s brunch, all brought to you by our good friends at Thoroughgood Outlet Stores in Merrill. Oh, if you want some boots, they are your boot headquarter. Well, this next artist I'm going to play is going to be honored at this year's Nashville Songwriters Hall of Fame ceremony. George Strait, he'll be given the Career Maker Award, which recognizes those outside the Nashville Songwriters Hall of Fame membership, whose artistic work has helped songwriters earn their dreams of induction into the Hall's coveted membership. Ceremony takes place on October 26th in Nashville. Going back to 1999, it's George Strait, one of his 60 number ones. Write this down on Great Country.

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8: I'm Rebecca Cook, candidate for Congress, and I approve this message. 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
16: A little hazy sun at times for the rest of today, although more clouds than sunshine with highs in the low 60s, so a little bit cool. Tonight, gradually becoming partly cloudy, low down to 42. Tomorrow, partly to mostly sunny, a bit nicer, high 65. And mostly sunny on Wednesday with a high of 68. I'm 9 StormTrack Chief Meteorologist Justin Lowe.
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101.9 WDEZ, and I still can't believe Toby Keith is no longer with us. Bums me out. He was one of my favorites, which I know he was yours too. In 1999, he released this song that catapulted him into superstardom. How do you like me now? It's a 90s brunch on Great Country.

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Riley Green, 101.9, and tonight, we get to see him on TV every week. He debuts as a coach on The Voice. It'll air on NBC tonight, 7 o'clock, or you can stream it on Peacock tomorrow. Here is Cole Swindell. She had Mad Heads Carolina on Great Country.

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0: Lauren Elaine on 101.9 WDEZ. So the National Toy Hall of Fame released their finalist list. It includes board games like Sorry and Yahtzee. It includes bingo and the playground slide. Now, we all have until September 23rd to vote on these nominations. That's literally 2 days away. Just Google National Toy Hall of Fame. Already in the Toy Hall of Fame? Cabbage Patch Kids, Rubik's Cube, and Sand. Yeah, you can see the complete list of this year's nominees by logging on. We are Great Country, WDEZ.
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Put that in your phone, because coming up at 12:15, you've got another name for the Crash Mob Fly Aboard and Call. 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

0: Chris Lane and Big Big Plans on Great Country, and I hope your big plans are going to Mexico because we are doing Luke Bryan's Crash My Playa. It's the boarding call. We're sending you and a guest to an all-inclusive moon palace in Cancun, January 13th through the 17th. Luke Bryan, Thomas Rhett, Hardy, Brothers Osborne, Brett Young, and Dustin Lynch. So whose name am I calling? Right now we're looking for Mary Lee Schulte. She's from Rothschild. Mary Lee Schulte, you have 30 minutes to text back your name and address. Good luck from Slumberland Furniture in Stevens Point, Marshville, and Wausau, and Great Country, WDEZ.
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10: A little hazy sun at times for the rest of today, although more clouds than sunshine with highs in the low 60s, so a little bit cool. Tonight, gradually becoming partly cloudy, low down to 42. Tomorrow, partly to mostly sunny, a bit nicer, high 65. And mostly sunny on Wednesday with a high of 68. I'm 9 StormTrack Chief Meteorologist Justin Lowe.
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0: Shelton says, stay country or die trying. We are Great Country WDEZ. Do you ever go on Reddit? Well, there was a thread in their odd story section, and the story is odd, but it's true. Now, Neil Armstrong, first man on the moon, went to the same barber for 20 years. That barber quietly sold Neil Armstrong's hair clippings to a collector that paid $3,000. The barber never asked Neil and never mentioned it. Well, Neil Armstrong found out and threatened to sue unless the barber got the hair back or gave every dime to charity. In the end, the barber paid up to charity. But what's worse, the trusted barber who is selling hair clippings behind his back, or the weirdo who paid $3,000 for hair off the floor? We are Great Country WDEZ.
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Stella Lefty in Boston on Great Country. Well, Brantley Gilbert is now officially an LFLA thanks to his daughter, Braylee. Braylee is an Ella Langley super fan, so he pulled some strings for the two of them to meet. And I guess Ella took her everywhere. His little girl is never going to forget how cool her daddy is because of Ella Langley. Here's Brantley, Country Must Be Countrywide on WDEZ.

Rethink some things on Great Country. We are 101.9, going to be down to 40 degrees tonight with some cloudy skies, and then tomorrow sun and 66. Gabby Barrett and the Good Ones on WDEZ.

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5: A little hazy sun at times for the rest of today, although more clouds than sunshine with highs in the low 60s, so a little bit cool. Tonight, gradually becoming partly cloudy, low down to 42. Tomorrow, partly to mostly sunny, a bit nicer, high 65. And mostly sunny on Wednesday with a high of 68. I'm 9 StormTrack Chief Meteorologist Justin Lowe.
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Tyler Hubbard and Land, his latest single on 101.9, and it was announced, FGL, they're going to be in Oshkosh, Wisconsin in August for the Crossroads Festival, their third date they've announced on a festival tour. Here's Carrie Underwood and Before He Cheats, WDEZ.

One thing at a time. Morgan Wallen on Great Country 101.9. And coming up on Friday, we'll get the brand new Kenny Chesney album called Blue Sands Marina, which is a real place in the New England states. Here's Carrie Allen with Great Country.

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0: Justin Moore and Time's Ticket on 101.9 WDEZ. So here's a warning to parents of squishy obsessed kids. Turns out some of those toys, like the popular Nido squishies, they'll get stopped at TSA checkpoints because of the gel or liquids that are inside. They may exceed the liquid restriction of 3.4 ounces. They've caught plenty of families off guard. Some parents say their kids were left in tears after their favorite squishies were flagged at security. They either had to surrender the toy, check a bag, or mail it home before they boarded. Just a little warning, so there's no flip-outs at airports, put the squishies in your check luggage. We are a great country, WDEZ.
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6: That defund the police radical Rebecca Cook's running again.
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6: So Rebecca Cook's not really a waitress. 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
7: They're just crazy.
6: And dangerous.
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7: Paid for by Van Orden for Congress.
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Zach, John King, and Get to Drink in 101.9. So Mike Dubord's coming in next. Don't forget, he's got another Crash Mop Playa name for the boarding call. He'll do that at 4:15. 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Come on.

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Put your hands up, says Jelly Roll, 101.9 WDEC. Mike Dubord and you rolling through a Monday afternoon. Hope you had an awesome weekend. Here's Kane Brown with Cool Again. Great Country, WDEC.

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11: Do you want me to be honest? 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
6: We need more working class folks to represent us in D.C. that aren't so far left or so far right. 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
12: Sue, what is your name again?
6: Rebecca Cook.
12: I've seen you.
6: I'm running against Derek Van Orden, so.
12: Oh.
6: Yeah.
12: Have my vote.
6: Thank you.
13: Exactly.
6: All right, have a good day, you guys.
13: Yeah, thank you.
6: I'm Rebecca Cook, candidate for Congress, and I approve this message. Paid for by Cook for Congress.
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14: A little hazy sun at times for the rest of today, although more clouds than sunshine with highs in the low 60s, so a little bit cool. Tonight, gradually becoming partly cloudy, low down to 42. Tomorrow, partly to mostly sunny, a bit nicer, high 65. And mostly sunny on Wednesday with a high of 68. I'm 9 StormTrack Chief Meteorologist Justin Lowe.
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South of Sanity. That's Zach Top, 101.9 WDEZ. Weather forecast says we're going to see drier weather this week. Somebody give me an amen. I swear to God, I almost started building an ark in my backyard over the weekend. Kenny Chesney, Don't Happen Twice, 101.9 WDEZ, Great Country.

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Next thing you know, that's Jordan Davis, 101.9 WDEZ. Russell Dickerson happened to me on the way in just a little bit. But first, it's Luke Bryan. Here's Country and She Knows It. Great Country, 101.9 WDEZ.

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These songs will put that rule to the test. 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

0: Happened to Me, Russell Dickerson, 101.9 WDEZ, where it's coming up again, 4:15 this afternoon. 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

101.9 WDEZ with Lainey Wilson, John Mayer, Phone Keys Wallet. They performed that song this past weekend at the All for the Hall event in Los Angeles. Here's Dustin Lynch.

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That's Hardy, Eric Church, Morgan Wallen, and Tim McGraw's MacArthur. 101.9 WDEZ, rolling through a Monday afternoon. Listen, I promise you, Friday will be here again before you know it. Riley Green on the way, but first it's Jason Aldean. He's burning it down. This is Great Country.

Mine, Riley Green, 101.9 WDEZ. I'm Mike Dubord. Appreciate you hanging out with me today. Music continues, this time Luke Combs. Here's Even Though I'm Leaving, great country WDEZ.

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6: Mixed skies tonight with a low down of 42, a northeast wind 5 to 10. On Tuesday, first day of fall, partly to mostly sunny, high 64, east winds up to 15 miles per hour. Sunshine for Wednesday, high 68. Thursday, variable clouds, small chance of rain, high 67. On 9 Storm Track, meteorologist Jackson Garlock.
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0: That's me and a beer, Chris Jansen, 101.9 WDEZ. We're getting ready for tomorrow morning. You're going to have another chance at $1,000 with Brian and Michaela. That's because every weekday morning at 7:25 a.m., Brian and Michaela will make a phone call to a contestant and play 1 second of a song. Now, if that contestant can identify both the artist and the exact title of the song, they win $1,000 from WDEZ and our friends out at Mole Lake Casino Lodge and Event Center. 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

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Your lipstick stained every coffee cup that I got in this house. 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

Kenny Chesney says you got to carry on. 101.9 WDEC. Mike Dubord and you roll into a Monday afternoon. Ella Langley on the way in just a bit. But first, Florida Georgia Line, because that's how we do it around here.

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0: Guys like me, Eric Church, 101.9 WDEZ. Here we go again. Luke Bryan's Crash My Playa boarding call. Listen up. 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
4: That defund the police radical Rebecca Cook's running again.
5: Yeah, for a third time. 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
4: Doesn't surprise me. 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
5: They're just crazy.
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11: Mixed skies tonight with a low down to 42, a northeast wind 5 to 10. On Tuesday, first day of fall, partly to mostly sunny, high 64, east winds up to 15 miles per hour. Sunshine for Wednesday, high 68. Thursday, variable clouds, small chance of rain, high 67. On 9 Storm Track, meteorologist Jackson Garlock.
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That's Hudson Westbrook, 101.9 WDEZ with Miss Lainey Wilson. Here's Wildflowers and Wild Horses, Great Country.

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That's Kelsey Ballerini, 101.9 WDEZ. Lauren Elena, Chase Matthew on the way in just a little bit. But first, here's Thomas Rhett with Jordan Davis. Ain't a Bad Life, great country, WDEZ. Didn't

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0: Lauren Elena, Chase Matthew, All My Exes. 101.9 WDEC. 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

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Justin Moore's If Heaven Wasn't So Far Away, coming up in just a little bit. We'll check in with Cody Johnson. Right now, Ella Langley, Morgan Wallen, I Can't Love You Anymore. 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

Well, she's country and she knows it. That's Luke Bryan, 101.9 WDEZ, Mike Dubord and you. Rolling through a Monday afternoon. I got John Morgan coming up, but first Scotty McCreary. Here's five more minutes. Great country, WDEZ. Hey, ears

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John Morgan and Kid Myself. 101.9 WDEZ. I can't tell you how happy I am that it's not raining today. Took me a week and a half just to be able to cut my grass. Carly Pearce, great country.

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3: That defund the police radical Rebecca Cook's running again.
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3: Doesn't surprise me. 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
3: So Rebecca Cook's not really a waitress. 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
3: You can say that again. 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
4: They're just crazy.
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4: Paid for by Van Orden for Congress.
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8: Mixed skies tonight with a low down to 42, a northeast wind 5 to 10. On Tuesday, first day of fall, partly to mostly sunny, high 64, east winds up to 15 miles per hour. Sunshine for Wednesday, high 68. Thursday, variable clouds, small chance of rain, high 67. On 9 Storm Track, meteorologist Jackson Garlock.
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Put your hands up. That's Jelly Roll 101.9 WDEZ. Randy Houser, because that's how country feels. Coming up in just a few. Right now, Jordan Davis, Great Country, WDEZ.

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I'm Mike Dubord, hanging out, keeping you company on a Monday afternoon with John Party. 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
3: That defund the police radical Rebecca Cook's running again.
4: Yeah, for a third time. And now she's part of the socialist crowd. You see she endorsed that radical from New York, Zohran Mamdani?
3: Doesn't surprise me. Defunding the police and socialism go hand in hand. 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
3: So Rebecca Cook's not really a waitress. 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
3: You can say that again. 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
4: They're just crazy.
3: And dangerous.
5: I'm Derek Van Orden, candidate for Congress, and I approve this message.
4: Paid for by Van Orden for Congress.
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12: Mixed skies tonight with a low down to 42, a northeast wind 5 to 10. On Tuesday, first day of fall, partly to mostly sunny, high 64, east winds up to 15 miles per hour. Sunshine for Wednesday, high 68. Thursday, variable clouds, small chance of rain, high 67. A 9 storm track, meteorologist Jackson Garlock.
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That's Morgan Wallen, 101.9 WDEZ. Luke Combs and Days Like These coming up in just a few. But first, it's the latest from Kenny Chesney. Here's Carry On, Great Country, 101.9 WDEZ.

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0: Luke Combs and Days Like These. 101.9 WDEZ. Don't forget, it's Luke Bryan and his Word on the Street tour with special guests Drew Baldridge, Lauren Watkins, and Ray Lynn. That's coming up on the 26th, Alpine Valley Music Theater in East Troy, Wisconsin. Tickets are on sale right now. That's also the same night as Brooks and Dunn and their Neon Moon tour with special guests David Lee Murphy and Willow Avalon. That's going to be at the Rec Center this coming Saturday night. I'll be there, and I hope to see you there as well.
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101.9 WDEZ. Well, that's going to do it for me. Mike Dubois saying catch you later. We'll do it again tomorrow. But today, I leave you with Tucker Wetmore. Here's Burnett. Great country. Bye-bye.

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